Same day I want the dress for wedding, same day where I want married, what happened? He's go married another girl. When he's married another girl, I am very, very sad. I can't walk, like cut at my legs. How he's married different lady, I no believe. After 1 month, I am sent up in balcony, some bomb come for my eyes. My eyes go.

0: Sky 89,4.
1: Well now, we call this the act of mating. But there are several other very important differences between human beings and animals that you should know about.